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comments earlier that special attention Miracle Zone 2, had a reckless driver, West Broadway in Old Nellis Ferry, West Broadway in Old Nellis Ferry, it's me, white Kia Optima, hospital tag is 351, Bravo Juliet, November, Zulu, swerving all over the roadway, vehicle just turned on Old Nellis Ferry, but it's still under point.

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Got an Emmy number follow-up, roughing rank and road traffic from yesterday.

0: 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See this, Chris.
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1: 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Priority 1, Medic 5, at the subway on Airport Highway for a seizure.

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0: Affirmative, special attention county zone 1, suicide attempt, 4006 Big Springs Ridge Road, 4006 Big Springs Ridge Road. Complaints causing that her 36-year-old boyfriend just stabbed himself. There's excessive bleeding, there's history to control it now.

stop Tracker Unit Zone 4, report the seizure, Subway 2580 Airport Highway, 2.80 Airport Highway, across International. We had a 23-year-old male that was in a seizure. That's breathing at the stop.

Echo 21. Check 3149 Belmont Drive, 3149 Belmont Drive, plus of Arthur Walker Road. You'll attempt to locate an Amanda Ferguson stating she's been calling the hospital, harassing them, doesn't care if her mother dies. There's no threats made to the mother herself. Complainant's going to be a mobile crisis worker. Advise the circumstances needed, they can write a detainment on her.

0: Drive back quarters.
1: Copy, Medic 2, if you'll post that, Lou and Mentor.
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0: Dude, he's still going to be in the house. He's back in the bedroom.
1: 24. Is there anybody else in the house? Building or is he by himself?
0: The daughter is still in the house. She's back in her bedroom.
1: 24.
0: The bedroom that he's going to be in is going to be towards the front of the house.
2: Call one counselor. Can we confirm there's no other weapons in the house other than a knife, please?
0: She's stating there's only a knife. They don't have any firearms.

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0: been reported of a burglar alarm at Whitehead Auto, 151 South Hall Road, 151 South Hall, across the Lindsay and Glasscock, showing a general burglar. Thank you.
1: I'm
2: going to be out with THP, north down on the highway, in front of Starbucks.
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1: 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Fuel being route to Big Springs Ridge Road to assist Medic 3 with this suicide attempt for two patients.
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1: One in route.
0: Medic 1 in route, 2032. Medic 2, if you'll post at the bypass. 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

Echo 16 just advised you, they do have Medic 1 dispatched in there en route to assist. Hey, Amar's got that second truck rolling your way.

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0: Had a traffic hazard. Alcoa Highway northbound, just before Hunt Road. Northbound Alcoa Highway, just before Hunt Road. You see the right-hand lane. You see a large amount of lumber is blocking the right lane in the roadway.
1: 10-4, I'll be in route.
2: Way across Old Military Pike. 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
1: Golf 6.
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0: P. Ridge Road, from the Temple Road and Ginger Road. Wilson resident showing his zone 9 master smoke detection. Telephone number for the premise 865-257-1377. Again, that's 865-257-1377.
1: Tiger 5. 712 P. Ridge Road, it's the Wilson residence. It's showing a master smoke detector. Oh, shoulder.
2: Golf one. Is that Echo One's residence?
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1: We're getting additional calls on this traffic hazard. They're saying it is going to be northbound on the highway. Might be a little ways before Hunt Road. It's going to be mattress and other items. The other call was for wood.
2: 24, is that going to be on Hall Road? I just drove through there and the road was clear.
1: Negative. They said it was going to be on Alcoa Highway before Hunt Road.
2: 10-4.
3: Is it going to be southbound or northbound, call center? Because I just came all the way northbound up to airbase.
1: Or they're still advising northbound. This is going to be additional complainant.
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0: pick off one of our county units. Someone dropped off a ton of food at the office. It's in the refrigerator if y'all want to stop by and eat.
1: I have an agency assist with PHE. I'm going to ask Doug Justice, 3740 Airport Highway, 3740 Airport Highway. They're going to have a traffic stop. They do have one in custody. They're requesting for either a unit or animal control to take over a dog that's inside the vehicle.

0: 10-4, Mean Agency Assist with THP at Doug Justice at 3740 Airport Highway. They do have one in custody. They do have a dog inside of the vehicle. They're just seeing if they can get either a unit or animal control to get started that way to take over custody of the dog.
1: Copy, Engine 7 on scene, 44 Command, occupants outside.
2: I'm getting turned around. It's going to be on the bypass northbound, just past pedestrian bridge there.

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1: 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You're clear for off duty. Have a good night.
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California registration, 9 Uniform Lima, Romeo 027, southbound on the highway, passing Mississippi, going to be a white transport van.

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2: 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All units gonna be clearing the scene. 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
1: Medic two, go ahead.
0: You may be aware that it looks like there's an MVA at the intersection of South Hall and East Lincoln. There didn't appear to be any injuries, but they are in the middle of the intersection.
1: I copy, Medic 2. 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

0: 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County Zone 4, got a reckless drive in the area of Sevierville Road and Cunningham Road West. It's going to be a white Ford F-150 coming into town, all over the roadway, going into the wrong lane of traffic. Tag is Bravo Golf Oscar 4498.
1: Seven.

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1: 10-4, thank you, sir. It's me, West Hall, North Lincoln, negative injuries, CBS scan versus an SUV. I apologize for getting multiple 911s on it.
0: 10-4.
1: 254. I got a name and number referencing a previous MPA at Walmart. Have a suspicious incident. 894 Gilbert Street, 894 Gilbert, across from Lewis. Complaints by those two males who are walking around the neighborhood and went into an unknown house on Birch Street. We assure a Hispanic male and two white males were right behind him. One male does have a pink polo. The other one has a black t-shirt and long hair. Last seen in the air, Birch Street, going towards Market for the complainant.
0: Check 4 and round. Chicken, speaking back.

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1: Yeah, I'll say something.
0: Yep. 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
0: 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Medic 4, if you'll move to 411, correction, East LA, Walmart.
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0: Echo 15. I copy break, Foxtrot 2. 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Are you still on scene at UT? I believe Medic 3 is looking for you.
1: Yeah, I'm still on scene. 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
1: Got a juvenile problem at 4417 Legends Way. Complaint is advising that four teenagers on two are on motorcycles. Started cussing the complainant out. She said she didn't say anything to them, but they started yelling and cussing. They're requesting a property check and to see the complainant.
0: Somewhere. Medic 60 on scene, 2136. This is going to be clear and around Niagara County. Medic 6 back in service, 2136.

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1: C-173. 496,
0: Bravo Romeo, Foxtrot Romeo. It's going to be in the 700 block Brown School Road. On a black, it's a Honda Accord.
1: Chopper.

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0: 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We're going to be going to Central for a critical decon and restock.
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0: 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Moving them over to CVS lot. 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
1: Got an MVA property damage at 411 and Ridgeway Trail. The Toyota RAV4 versus a deer. No injuries. They pulled into the 411 building parking lot.
0: 10-4.

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3: Bravo Delta Juliet 7355, northbound on the highway, the Pellissippi off-ramp, Lucid in.

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1: Gothic.
0: I've got a domestic at 1901 Meadowland Lane, 1901 Meadowland Lane, apartment D's in Delta. We're crossing Los Angeles Ferry. Plane's going to be standing by at the Casey's in a red Kia K5. Surviving that his girlfriend's at the location and won't give him his phone back, requesting a unit to meet him at Casey's.
1: Table.
0: Coach 12 and saying the girlfriend has more of it.
1: Copy, Medic 21, code 4.
0: She was in a verbal in the background and asking a male subject to leave, but he refused. She's not answering the phone anymore. There are firearms in the home, but unknown if they are in play. The male's name is Ian J. Kirshner. She can go, they're just wanting to report. Echo 9. Suspicious person, it's going to be at the entrance to Montgomery Farms Drive, across Valley View. Apparently there's someone sitting close to the roadway at the beginning of the subdivision. They'll be on the right side of the road, complaining it almost hit them. They're going to be wearing dark clothing, no further description.

And special attention County Zone 1, got a possible reckless driver on the way from Loudoun County. See a black Mustang, a white Charger, possibly racing. Possible attack on the Chargers, 268 Bravo, November Bravo Whiskey. They lost them somewhere on the 95. They think they might be heading to Blount County. They were not in the pursuit.

0: Flashing the red G squad. 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
1: 10-4.
2: Circle 432 Depot Circle, calls of Hightower Road in Depot Court. 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Doesn't know what he would be driving and doesn't know if he's actually en route or not. Unknown access to firearms.

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0: Foxtrot 4 Golf 10, just so you're aware, I've got an alert on this address that Trooper Lane is going to be the homeowner of this residence. We tried to notify him, he didn't answer. We got in contact with his wife, but they're with traffic.
1: Foxtrot 4

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1: 173.
0: 908, Bravo Romeo, November, November. It's going to be on a blue Honda Civic, Eagleton Road in Lincoln.

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0: 246.
1: 246.
0: Santa Motors, it says, give me northbound airport highway Tyson, northbound airport highway Tyson, speed Silver Pacifica that's working down on the side of the roadway. She's not blocking lanes at this time.
1: 10-4.
0: Thank you for coming in. 10-4.

0: Mr. George, I'm Henry Lane, and I haven't found anything yet. Councilman, go and clear it, no contact.
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We've got an open 911 line. We can hear a male yelling, telling somebody that he's going to kill them if they call his mother. 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
1: Medic 60, destination 2214.

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1: It's our policy. 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
3: 551, Bravo November, Kilo Whiskey, Silver Sedan, Highway Northbound, the Kia dealership.
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0: 164.
1: We have a traffic hazard at 411 and West Moreland Drive. And at the end of the right lane, going out of town, there's a dead deer in the road.

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1: We have another traffic stop. 496 Bravo Romeo, Foxfire Romeo, another Honda Accord. It's going to be here, East Broadway, Brown School. I'll let you know final stop.

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0: Dispatch 5, can you call the facility and let them know that we're going to be there in approximately 10 minutes to have the paperwork ready and patient ready at the front?
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2: uniform, Sierra Kilo 6-5 is going to be a gray Toyota. We're going to be Cusick coming up on Cardinal.

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2: 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Roughly 125. I've already got her added. Q10-9. Tempo, we'll get it around.

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0: Copy. 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
1: Yeah, we over here. We're in the truck, though.
0: I copy, Medic 2. Disregard. You'll post that Lou and Mentor.
2: Okay.

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0: Let me clear, driver 6 football.
1: Silver.
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0: 723.
1: I've had someone call me in reference to a suspicious motorcycle over off of Cameron Road. Thinks it's way out of place. You may want to go ahead and start a county unit up here.
0: That's

0: Yeah, 10-4. I'm en route over on the Cameron now, coming off of Webb.
1: Priority 1, Medic 1, Broadway Towers for a fall.
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1: Medic 1 en route, 2243. 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
1: I've located this sport bike. It's on Cannon Road, about half a mile off of Webb Road. I'll be out checking it.
0: Yep.
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0: Careful. Bike is sitting here and it's got cell phone on the bike. There's nobody around it anywhere. Correct, it's got a cell phone case on the bike.

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It's been laid down for sure. 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

0: 723. He's not going to be at BMH. There's a number attached to the registration. My partner's trying to call right now to see where he's at.
1: 10-4. I've checked the best I can in the area. I don't have a rider anywhere. And the bike is actually up on the kickstand.

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2: 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At 1415 Montville Station Road, Gardenvale Apartments. Complaint is advising that there's a vehicle sitting in the parking lot with their lights on. It's been sitting there for a while. Complainant's not out with it. He doesn't feel comfortable approaching it. And he doesn't know what kind of vehicle it is, just that it's been there for a while with lights on. He's wanting someone to come out and check on it.
0: Okay, 4.
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0: it's unoccupied, looks like they left
1: their
0: running lights on. 146, you can probably disregard.
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0: 246.
1: Domestic at the Closed Union, 2972 Airport Highway, 2972 Airport Highway, complaint standby in the lobby, the domestic is occurring in room 716-716, advising the subject who is staying with us, Samantha Hensley. She's taken his phone and will not give it back. Subject is impaired on alcohol and so 12. Unknown weapons.
0: Just 1 month.
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0: 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You had to stay with turns. You check Knox and Anderson, please.

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Do you see against some service?

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0: 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What was that room number again?
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253. 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
0: Okay. 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
0: I've had AMR started for an impaired person. It's a Cornerstone, Hood Hall, Cornerstone. At a 4718 Airport Highway, 4718 Airport Highway, 44-year-old patient. BAC level is going to be high, requesting AMR due to him needing fluids. He is extremely cooperative with the staff.
1: 10-4.

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Echo 9. Got a citizen's assist at 2437 Lockell Road, 2437 Lockell Road, called Silkport, Southview Drive. Got a complaint calling advising that he's walking on Lockell Road wanting to ride to the airport, stating someone called him a racial slur and he's scared he's going to get kidnapped. Supposed to be wearing a tank top and black sweatpants, holding a flashlight. He's borderline hysteric on the phone, sounds possibly impaired.

0: 21 EMS 2.
1: Go ahead.
0: Where did you place that tablet that wasn't charging?
1: EMS 10 is beside the couch with the charger that was on our truck. I'm sure the charger isn't working, but we reset the inverter and it's now working with a new charger, so I'm not sure.
0: Copy, thank you.

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2: Golf 1, Golf 12, where's he going? 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

0: 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Fall 1413 West Broadway Avenue, 1413 West Broadway Avenue, cross of Sherwood and Old Nelsbury for Parkview retirement.
1: Squad 1.
0: Squad 1, 0000.
2: Priority 1, Medic 3, West Broadway Avenue at the Parkview Retirement Community for a fall.
3: Two forty-six. The subject's negative, Knox. I'm still on hold with Shelby County. I'm still trying to get more info. 10-4.

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1: Copy Squad 1 at 0001, Unit to Fall Injury, 1413 West Bromley Avenue, 1413 West Bromley Avenue, across the Sherwood Drive, Old Miles Ferry. If you're Part B retirement, they're going to be in the front lobby. 74-year-old female fell and hit her head, cut her eyebrow, possible has a knee fracture.
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0: Kind of disturbance at 4570 New Vinegar Valley Road, 457 New Vinegar Valley Road, across the West Vinegar Valley and Country Swipe West. So 5 minute time lapse, St. Bug, and they heard shots in the area, then two trucks went racing down the roadway, no description on them. They then heard a subject start screaming, sounded like it came from 321.
1: Pitbull.

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1: That's a negative. 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
0: Copy, Medic 21.

0: 283. 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
1: Yeah.
2: MH. Copy, Medic 3, go to the BMH, midnight 22.

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1: Hi, Mark.

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1: Four six, I've been around also.
0: 10-4.

concerned about Kenny Fire. I got a report of a fire alarm at 110 Foothills Village Circle, 110 Foothills Village Circle, across Morganton Road. Got a complainant calling in advice from neighbors. Smoke alarms are going off. As of this time, they are not seeing any kind of smoke or flame. We have advised them to evacuate.

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0: Okay, 10 tag, I'll get you here in a second. It'll be a white sedan, I'm not sure the make or model. Will be 129 at 321 West.

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0: Top one. One 45. 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

0: 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Two-story apartment building. Nothing shown. We'll be out investigating. 81's command.
1: Copy. Engine 1 on scene. 81 command. Nothing showing.

0: 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Detective, whatever they can do to detect the cognitive flow off. 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
1: Mobile.

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1: 10-4 command.
0: They've had a water leak going on, water leaking through the detector. We've checked the area with special cameras. 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We'll be on the same area for a little longer.

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1: Very suspicious. 2003 East Broadway Avenue with Kenjo. Complainants advising that he's in the store trying to buy some items and the cashier appears to be nodding off. He was barely able to complete the complainant's order.
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1: 10-4. Come back valid to Craig Stevenson.
0: Could you check it out of Knox?

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1: Okay.
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0: Female subject being negative Knox from Anderson. For the male subject, if you have a hard copy for simple possession, they'll be sending it over.
1: 10-4, do you advise the male subject?
0: Ten-four, it's me, the Mark Schultz subject.
1: 10-4. Crew 19 out at 246.
2: Golf 11.
0: Golf 11.
2: 6K. It's finished service.
0: Yep. A female last seen walking towards Air Base Road on Wright's Ferry, walking in the roadway. A white female, blonde hair and glasses, wearing a cheetah print sweater with a backpack and flashlight.
2: Further also.

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0: Check 4-3-8-1, Bravo, Foxtrot, the rest of the call. Ten four, I only got 3-8-1 Bravo Foxtrot. The rest of the transmission was cut off. T-43, you're still unreadable. Ten four. That's me coming back to valet 09 Silver Ford. Looks like truck to traveling boot. 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

0: priority 1 medic 4 lover's lane for a subject not breathing.
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2: Form now.
0: Medic 4 en route, 244. 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
1: Did you get that hard copy of the one?
2: Negative, I believe that should be going to the jail.
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units from off the Lover's Lane, just be advised, it should be, there should be a left, make a left at the white church, and it's going to be the driveway on the left. 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

0: Coffee. 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
1: Vehicle's towed, assistance given, sir.

0: Golf 6, Golf 24. 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You can probably 22.
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0: 797 Bravo, Quebec, Zulu, November. It's on the old white sedan. It's up on the highway, airway.

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0: Email fire coming about to lift assistance, 739 Woods World Circle, 739 Woods World Circle, called the Sunrise Trail. It's going to be for a 91-year-old female that stuck towards the top of the stairs. She's unable to walk down them.
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0: Not a suspicious person, Duncan Road and Ridge Road, Duncan Road and Ridge Road. Find spots and there's an older male subject with a t-shirt and underwear running around in the roadway chasing vehicles. 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

0: 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A72 Bravo Papa Foxtrot Sierra Columbia White Sedan. Step on the highway tack here.
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0: 073, Bravo Papa Whiskey Sierra. Coming at Gray, BMW Sedan. Me, Tyson, and Hunt.
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1: As far as sweeper first alarm at the discount pharmacy, 129 Gill Street, 129 Gill, showing kitchen motion, perimeter burst. They're attempting to keel over.

0: 2-0. I'm going on scene. We got a deodorant wrap.
1: State advisor, we're going to attempt a key holder.

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Currently, special attention county zone 4, we had a domestic assault that just occurred. 351 Boat Gunnel Road, 351 Boat Gunnel, across at Timberwoods. One is advising his wife, Brenda Wood, is refusing to give him his keys. They're arguing over personal issues. Complainant did push her to the couch approximately 5 minutes ago. An 18-year-old female and a 5-year-old female in the home. All parties are refusing anymore. Complaints have been waiting outside. Parties are suffering negative weapons, negative appearance.

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Go ahead. 10-4, I've got Kilo on the line now.

0: It's advice on if they call back in, we'll come back out if they need anything, but building secure.
1: 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He said, sounds good.

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0: 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We'll have a crew change when Medic 3 gets back. 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

0: 222. The NVA 1 vehicle, Airport Highway, around Hillside Drive. It's going to be southbound side. Chevy truck into the grass and hit the guardrail. No injury.
1: T26, I come back.
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0: Now report of line down 4202 Butterfly Gap Loop. 4202 Butterfly Gap Loop there at the Butterfly Gap Baptist Church.

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3: 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Delta 21.

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0: Golf Oscar Tango Tango. Gonna be a red Mitsubishi Mirage. Pulling into the Rebels Dojo. That's probably.

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0: 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We're in quarters. 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
1: 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Is her partner there now?
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0: 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We're in shop 04908, miles 1124. ELS 41, ALS 39, two portables, ET3, sorry, no phone. Lucas, off duty at 0700.
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1: 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Take off and get shipped.

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1: Copy. Medic One, are you going to be last up for some admin duties?
0: April.
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0: 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Shop 31606, mileage 67320. BLS 12, ALS 23, BLS 61, we have an ET3 phone, both portables, and a Lucas.
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0: Portable B.
1: Copy medic change, just to confirm, BLS 12 has got an off duty of 1900. Other crew members have an off duty time of 0700.
0: Confirmed.
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1: Medic 34, non-emergency to Big Springs Road for a sick call.
2: Medic 34 en route at 702. 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
0: 10-4. 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

Romeo 17. Have a suspicious call at 1906 Laurel Lane. 1906 Laurel Lane, cross the Cherokee Heights Drive. 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
1: 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Miles are 17468. 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
3: Shops 37156, miles are 105516, EMS 4, critical care with Lucas, crew change around 1700. The same portal.
1: Boy.
3: Again, same portal.
1: EMS 10, copy. 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

0: 222. In each area of Fletcher and MacArthur Road, for a male subject flagging, trying to flag people down. 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
0: 079-332-577. 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He advised parole, just tried to come to his house, and that's why he took off running.

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0: Counselor at all units, Special Attention Alcoa Zone 2. Have a commercial panic alarm, hold up alarm, 224 Hamilton Crossing, Buffalo Wild Wings. 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They've received the alarm twice.
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0: He'll be out of Louisiana, just advise you. 3 Foxtrot, Mike, Charlie, Romeo. 9 Bravo, 6. X-ray, Papa, Romeo, Delta. 2-4, 8-4-6.

0: at South Court Street, Boardman, the 167. Temple Break 167, do you copy?
1: I'm sorry. I'll give you a 21.
0: Temple. A 2023 Ford Bronco to a Ronda, subject -29. Go ahead.

0: 9834, be advised when you turn on the Breckenridge Drive, there'll be a long driveway on the left side. The house is located pretty far back.
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0: Right, sorry for coffee.

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1: Delphina.
2: She's going to be valid, negative 29, and looking further on that tag. It's showing expired 7/20 of 25.

14, got an NBA property damage South Court Street and east of Church Avenue. White Nissan Armada and a Dodge Challenger. No injuries. 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

0: 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We're pretty sure we're on scene.
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0: Copy, sir, thank you. Force code 4. Medic 34, are you calling? 34 comes 4.

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1: 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Options explained, and I'll copy that on Manchester.
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0: Thank you. Have a hit and run that just occurred at Rusty Wallace Kia, 4612 Airport Highway. She advised that a previous employee or a contracted employee just left the business, hit a customer's car, doesn't know the direction of travel or the vehicle that they're driving. They have it on camera. They're trying to get further information about that employee's car now.
1: J26, I come back.
0: Tango 5. Ten four.

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0: 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We are in shop number 30990. Starting miles are 22558. ALS 35, BLS 85. Off duty time of 2130. We have two portables and an ET3.
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1: Medic 6, this completes your radio check. Have a good shift.

Tango Fox. Got another report of a line down. Davis, Florida, and Marine. Davis, Ford Road, and Marine. Explain by the electric lines down across the roadway. Advise it's in the area where there's no houses.

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Can you see a complaining at Enterprise Rental Car at 2306 Airport Highway? He's found a gun in one of the returned vehicles.

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0: California MBA, Montville Road at Patty Road, Montville at Patty, one vehicle, non-injury, five that's in the grass. Number.
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0: Tango 1.
1: I'm real close to that. 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
0: 10-4.

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0: Delta 23. Got a request for a welfare check at 749 Andrew Way, 749 Andrew, cross up Alicia Way. Welfare check on Becca. Subject had a screening yesterday and now they were unable to get a hold of her. Guys was positive for code 12. 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Guys drives an orange Dodge SUV.
1: Romeo 5 also.
0: Sound part. 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
0: 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New miles is 34152, BLS 44, BLS 74. 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

0: Thomas Iron Maple Fire, Hoppet NBA with injury, NBA with injury, West Lamar Alexander, Camilla Trace, West Lamar Alexander at Camilla Trace, elderly female with neck pain.
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0: 10-4 Spock, on your en route at 1023 to NBA with injury, west of Marley Sander, military, west of Warren, military. Good of you. ETSO rolls up on the NBA advising that an elderly female with neck pain.
1: Yeah, Trace Drive.

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0: 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I'm in service, no contact.
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0: What's the name on the registration?
1: It comes back to the Chris Dillinger subject as well.
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0: Have a possible auto theft at Foothills Mall. Foothills Mall. If you say the complainant referenced your white Kia as the late toast missing from the parking lot, complainant standing by just inside the mall near Cancun.
1: Yes, well, you actually just show me in the area.

Command, will you repeat your traffic? Ten four back in service 1103.

6148. Have a welfare check, Isamar and Hilton Road. Flight advise a male in a motorized scooter going towards Maryville, opposite lane of traffic, driving in the roadway. Complainant's worried about his welfare, and that someone will hit him. We're getting additional calls on it now.

0: A Mars and en route to an overage reaction at 608 Acre Street, 608 Acre Street, Crosses Wellwood Road and Patrick Avenue. For a 26-year-old male with allergic reaction to new medication, he is itching a lot, feels like his throat is closing up. There is going to be an alert on this address for a subject that suffers from memory issues. You are broken. I can't copy your traffic.
1: I'll be in a row.
0: Yep.
2: 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I have you in route of 1109.

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1: Rescue 2 responding.
0: Rescue 2, I'll have you en route at 1109. You'll be responding to 608 Acre Street. The last five of your run is 13104. Again, that's 13104.

Vehicle 702, Best Road, Sandy Springs Park. Third party caller information. Calling for his wife, Emily, drives a blue Honda Civic. Says there's a black Chevy truck with a white bald man driven by twice, very slowly. She thought he was going to pull in next to her.

0: 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We are getting inundated with calls about this gentleman in the motorized chair.
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134. Also have a Zone 1 welfare check holding 425 Westwood Drive. 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Complainant's been unable to reach him in over 3 weeks. Careful.

134. Also, I have two phone calls holding now. 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

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Check on a Hillard Douglas, 91-year-old male. Complaint that hasn't been able to reach him in over 3 weeks. Advising the son lives next door, but they haven't been able to reach him either. Call complaint with this station.

0: 159. I'm back in service. Vehicle was located. Is there any pending calls for me?
1: 10-4, I've got two phone calls.
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1: 10-4, I just drug you to the wing foot. I'll get it changed over to the Ashley.
0: Sorry.
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1: Medic 1, go ahead.
0: We're back in the county on Air 4 Highway. We're going to be en route to Central. Need to talk to EMS Tim for a second.
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0: 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If that patient's ready, we can take them back.
1: 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I'll show you one scene at 11:39. Medic 34, do you copy?
2: 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Thanks, 33.

0: 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As you're on the wing, sit, drive, call.
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1: Minic 1, go ahead.
0: They handled our issue over the phone with EMS 10. Where do you need us?
1: Minic 1, you're clear, First Nation 1.
0: Copy.
2: Lost that, I'll say.

0: Yes, ma'am. Minute one.
1: Minute one, go ahead.
0: We handled our issue on the phone with EMS 10. What do you need us?
1: Minute one, you're clear, First Nation one.
0: Copy.
2: Lost that, I don't think.
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0: 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How good is Threes on scene? Nothing showing. Looks like everyone is evacuated. 12:15, I have Cornerstone Command.
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2: 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It's going to be a central located at Tasha, Stillcock, paperwork 826-85. The Knoxville County sent us an AM message on NCIC, advises that subject has 4 outstanding documents.

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0: Stop number 19531, start mileage is going to be 102702, BLS 52, ALS 30, crew change at 1800. We're signed on with Lucas, same portables. 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

0: 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Alco is a 3 to the back of quarters.
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2: Coast 9 to 127. I believe you can disregard. I'm just going to check the area over once more, but it looks clear.

Singapore. NBA property damage 500 Luthodard Lane, 500 Luthodard, cross of Morganton Road. It's going to be an S-150 and an S-350 swap mirrors. They advise it's going to be just before the railroad tracks coming from 411. They believe they're on the Blount County section of Luthodard.

0: Kilo 7. Hi, Mars Rock EMS, call at 512 Cold Springs Road, 512 Cold Springs, cross of Redford Lane. And the complaint's trying to get his mom into the vehicle, but not able to get her in. She's just hanging on to the door. Feels like she might be in a seizure. 74-year-old female.
1: Donnie, copy, it's her.
0: Sorry.
1: Bravo, Juliet, Zulu, 2590. Dispatch, Medic 6 responding.
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Hotel 49. 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

148. 2114 East Broadway Avenue, could be in front of Kingdom Care. In the parking lot, there's an ice machine building. Appears like two males are trying to break into it. They each have a truck with trailers on the back. One's an older F-150. Complaint it can't see any details from where she is.

2114 East Broadway Avenue. It's going to be in front of Kingdom Care. In the parking lot, there's an ice machine building. 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They each have a truck with trailers on the back. One's an older F-150. Complaining it can't see any details from where she is.

0: to Specialist Rescue 2, you can show us available. We are at 6. My apologies.
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2: Delta 11. 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Guys, older, white hair, walking down the middle of the roadway. Guys, he was on All miles ferry, but just got back onto Brook Mill, headed out of town. Stand by.

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1: Frisky 2 en route, 1252. Frisky 2, you'll be responding to 176 Watson Drive. The last five of your run is 13113. Again, that's 13113.

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1: That's it, 4-0 readings in the structure.

0: Atlas River Pond out here to do a leak down test. I'm not getting any readings, but all the oxygen here, they smelled it really heavily. I'm still investigating.
1: Copy, command.

0: 222. How about NVA? 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They pulled in there. It's Walmart at row 6 at the end. It's going to be a white Toyota and a gray Nissan.
1: Contact the

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0: 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Off of the social.
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0: I got an NVA, two vehicles, big green truck, black Honda, no injury. Bessemer and Calderwood Street. 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
1: I believe one of the stove knobs got bumped, not 100% sure. 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
2: Cool.
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I've got a property check request reference to a suspicious incident at Dollar General, 344 Gale Street. Complained about she was walking out, and a black male subject in a white car held up a handgun and started asking her about gun laws in Tennessee. He said he was from Chicago and just needed to know about him. At the complainant, just held it up where she could see it. She got in her car and left the area. Once property checked the subject, it was going to be a white sedan. That's all she had. And the tag was being held on by a zip tie. It's going to be a Blount County tag.

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to deliver a message. 612 Ridge Road, 612 Ridge Road, cross the Paris Road. Tend to locate at Gracie O'Neill, reference to Matthew Dixon being released. Guys, she answered the phone, then hung up after we just learned.

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1: 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You can copy and check in local, and I'll explain them.
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0: That is fiber in route. Do you have PD in route as well?
1: Medic 5, I'll show you in route at 1347. That's a negative, but we can get PD in route for you.
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1: Alpha Lip.

0: Rescue 2 is responding.
1: Rescue 2, Washington route at 1348. You'll be responding to 109 Pine Grove Way for breathing problems. The last five of your run will be 13117. Again, that's 13117.

0: 100 from Maine.
1: Come ahead, man.
0: We're going to be just leaving the scene with that. They are going to be doing a pressure test on the house here. All you clear the scene, main termination.

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1: 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Appreciate it. Thank you.

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1: Dispatch EMS 10, be advised that's going to be a medic 11 today. 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
1: Is this patient in a vehicle or in a house?
2: Rescue 2, the patient is going to be in a trailer. It's going to be the long trailer on the left. There should be a black Nissan Maxima in the driveway.
1: Copy that. You can show us on the scene.
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1: 17.
2: 17, 14 and 2.
0: Dispatch Medic 5, we're going to be delayed on scene. They can't find the patient.
2: Copy.

Comm centered all units, have a reckless driver in the area of West Bessemer in the bypass. Special attention, Alcove Zone 2. It's going to be the bypass at Middle Settlements. There's a gold car with a handicap placard going the wrong direction of travel on Alcoa Highway. They're going northbound on the southbound side.

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3: 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I'll get you a tag here in a second.

0: tag's going to be 6691 Sierra, a white Chevy Tahoe.
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162. Hello, welfare check. 602 Ashley Apartment. 602 Ashley Apartment. Complainant advised her nephew Justin is being messed with by the maintenance man and lady from the office, and this was just revealed to her by God, whom has never lied to her.

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1: 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What time did you get on scene?
3: Have a traffic hazard, Tuckaleechee Trail in East Lamar, male in a wheelchair, going the opposite direction of, in the lane of traffic, crossed all five lanes of traffic in his wheelchair. Day shift was out with this gentleman earlier and spoke with him. Getting multiple calls on him again.
2: And I radioed back in and said we were on scene. 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
0: 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We're finishing traffic check.
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2: Altered mental, it's going to be at 3323 Piney Level Church Road, 3323 Piney Level Church, cross of Lee Lambert, for a 35-year-old male, advised abdominal pain, unable to move his right arm, confused.
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1: Medic 34, copy. I'll have all your times as 1422. Break Rescue 2, code 3 to Piney Level Church Road for altered mental.

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1: Rescue 2, I'll have you en route at 1422. You'll be responding to 3323 Piney Level Church Road. The last 5 of your run will be 13121. Again, that's 13121.

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1: 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Just status.
0: 10-4, that's Indiana tag. You guys didn't come back on file. OLN's coming back to a Zachariah Daniel Johnson. It was valid.
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0: 10-4.

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1: Flash Junior, I apologize, I walked on you.
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0: 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We will be on scene in about 3 minutes.
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0: 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Yeah.
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0: Take that.
2: 951, Bravo, Lima, Romeo, Julie. Okay, how white, that was up your place. It's a white Chrysler Pacifica.
0: Yep.
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We have the complainant on the phone. She's at 422 West Tennessee. 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

Medic 2, Priority 3, North 5th Street for a sit call. 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
2: 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He hasn't called the office yet. 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
0: Passing Fail City. Only thing they've got was a small silver car with a young male driver weaving in and out of traffic, high rate of speed.
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0: 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Break Medic 2, you're clear for a little low swell in Ventura. 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
1: 148-618-674.
0: 7.8, first name, date of birth.
1: Name, date of birth on the first is going to be Cameron, spelled C-A-M-R-Y-O-N. Last name is S-E-D-D-U-T-H. Date of birth, 9-18-06. Second one is going to be Isaac Henry, common spelling, 8-24-07.
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0: 10-4.

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2: 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All batteries have been changed and all the smoke alarms. Units will be clearing the scene. Command terminated.
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0: Scott for the disturbance, 608 Old Brookhaven Farm Road, 608 Old Brookhaven Farm, cross of IC King, and it's going to be Horse Haven. Field call to Clint while you're en route. It's going to be a reference to a male that came down the roadway on a four-wheeler. Advised he's calling the horses, he's been there a few times. Advised they asked him to move along and he comes back. Christian is coming back valid. I do not find a DL for Cameron. Isaac's also valid.
1: 10-4, were they negative?
0: 10-4 negative.
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3: 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Fire is going to be en route to the area 1147 Hunters Crossing at Green Meadow Wine and Spirits for a male subject passed out in a vehicle, be a white SUV type station wagon near the front entrance.
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4: One 38, driving still. Zero 55, Bravo Quebec, Sierra Bravo, it's a black GNC envoy. We're Harper and Church.

0: something or whatever units or anyone in the area of 321 East, passing the drive-in, headed towards town. County units advising there's a black motorcycle doing over 90.
1: Sure. 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

at the right seat. Request for a welfare check at 3149 Belmont Drive, 3149 Belmont, cross Arthur Walker, Central Kato Kelly Ferguson. The daughter called the advocate that mother wasn't acting right after her surgery. Per the advocate, it appears they prescribed her medication that she had an allergic reaction to. They have attempted to call her, the phone isn't accepting phone calls at this time. The daughter was staying elsewhere now. We didn't want the mother involved, correction, daughter involved with her care. Ultimately, finding. Number.

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1: Disturbance 505 Old Catskill Road at the Davy Crockett Riding Stable. 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

0: Tango 16.
1: Townsend fires en route to 1169 Little Round Top Way for a fire alarm coming from a zone 1 detector. 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
3: EMS 10, I will be en route with them.
4: EMS 10, I'll show you en route at 1612, Freight Medic 60, post the 411, Walmart. Medic 60, my apologies, push the junction.
5: Dispatch 11, our cat is down. Can we have the call info, please?
6: I have MVA property damage. 316 Carrie Brook Drive, 316 Carrie Brook Drive. Vehicle.

0: and went to the neighboring house. 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
0: 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All units clearing the scene. Command terminated.
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0: comes here, I guess, especially now, Coil Zone 2, have another panic alarm from a business, 131 North Hall Road, 131 North Hall Road. It's going to be Carm Stores, Alcoa, showing Zone 25, the front desk, command center.
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0: 47.
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1: 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I know you're already going, but the fire department's en route to Hamilton Ridge at general fire alarm, 1000.

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0: The 1606 Centennial Park Boulevard, building Bravo. Advise that there's a burning smell in the hallway. No smoke or fire seen. They have not evacuated the building.
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1: Command 21, inside's all checked and clear. I did turn off the brakes and the braking panel for the HVAC also, but it was tripping here.
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2: 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We're control. We're going to remain on scene for a little while longer.
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10-4, show all units en route at 1642 to 301 McGee Street, 301 McGee Street. Complainant advised there was a lightning strike and now the fire alarms are sounding in the building. No smoke or fire has been seen.

0: 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We have Marable Fire en route to Blount County Health Department, 301 McKee Street. 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

0: Comm Center, go to Joe Maribel, Clint 1, Battalion 1, Squad 1 on scene. 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Nothing showing upon arrival, same book 5-4 additional.
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0: Information's been gathered. All units are clear on the scene. Command's terminated.
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2: That is central. 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
3: 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We're going to be over up central to get some restocks, meet up with EMS test.
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0: No tag. We're going to be Big Springs near Tucker Lane. 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

0: 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Medic 60 was able to take care of that issue.
1: Medic 1, copy.

I have a welfare check. Spiral Road at Charles Coulter Road. 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Appeared as if he wanted someone to hit him. 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
1: Thanks.
2: Air 4 of a traffic hazard. It's going to be airbase there at the railroad tracks. Airbase at the railroad tracks. Lights are flashing and the arms are down, but there's no train coming.
1: 10-4, did you get a hold of the railroad?
2: Attention, I'm now.

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1: We're clear and available from Central. Where would you like us?
2: Right, so you're clear for quarters.
1: Free copy, thank you.

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1: I'm on scene of railroad crossing.
0: 10-4, I just got off the phone with CSX. They advised they're trying to get someone out there to it.

Echo 25. Set that DL and set returns for Coy D. Carter. Be advised, County was out with him earlier, walking in the middle of the road, down in Zone 1. Old Niles Ferry at Brick Mill. He was checked a few different places, Monroe, Knox, local, earlier. He was here.

0: Echo 6.
1: Can you call TSX back and ask if they have any train scheduled so I can get traffic through here and also try to get an ETA for whoever they're sending out?
0: Ten four.

0: second six also. I don't know if it's important, but the complainant advised they've been down for probably over an hour.
1: 10-4, when I called them, they were already advised of it, and I'd already dispatched someone.
0: 10-4.
1: Tango 3. 5203 North Wildwood Road, 5203 North Wildwood. Male subject hit a telephone and his

0: Has no one been able to get a hold of 151?
1: Center, Blount County Fire, have a CO alarm, 1523 Inverness Drive, 1523 Inverness Drive. The alarm keeps going off. They do have a gas stove, and she's been cooking all day. Everyone in the house is out and on the back porch.
0: She's been cooking all day. Everyone in the house is out on the back porch.

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0: Bravo Whiskey Delta 7794. It's on a white Toyota Tacoma pickup. Hubbard School, off 321.
1: Number.

0: 34, we're clear of this call. We're going to be en route to Tokolichi for a 70.
1: Medic 34, I'll show you available at 1725. Can you give me the room number that you put that patient in?
0: 125.
1: Doc, thank you.

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1: Copy, engine one. Tanker two, start that way. Forgot fire in, dragon four is out.
0: Two, copy.
1: Command two will be responding. Copy, tank, command two.

0: Airport disturbance, 1515 Nathan Hills Drive, 1515 Nathan Hills, cross the Big Springs, played by young juveniles riding, racing, dirt bikes up and down the street, trespassing on the property. Technician, been route, 10-minute ETA, and there's no trains in the area.
1: Yeah, well, I'm sort of sending traffic, then. Thank you.

0: 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Verbal warning.
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3: Is going to be signing on. 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Crit care off at 0600 with a Lucas. Same portables. You guys have a wonderful shift.
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4: 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I'll relay for you, Command. He advised he's got a reading of 20 parts per million, but they have been airing out the house for some time.
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0: 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Hey, Mars, we're at the EMS call, 3912 Miser Station, 3912 Miser Station, cross of North Union Grove. It's going to be for a 70-year-old male. Had his foot amputated yesterday due to diabetic issues. He's having, they're having trouble keeping him awake now. So far, I have you now. Go ahead with it. So far. So far.
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1: Two, Alpha Quebec, 170, southbound highway at Hunt on a black Mustang.

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The complainant is with MIT for McDonald's, has a delivery truck that is trying to pull in, but there's a vehicle that is unattended and just been sitting there with no owner. It's going to be a white Volvo S60 in front of the store, second spot over. He is requesting the unit pull over in the side parking lot due to the truck.

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0: 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We've got an MBA with injury, MBA injury. Lamar Alexander and Court Street, Lamar Alexander and Court. We need 2 vehicles. We're trying to pull a female out of one of the vehicles. Driver's advising possible injury to her. I copy you before.
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2: Lamar Alexander Parkway, a Court Circle, West Lamar, Court Circle, black Kia versus white sedan. They're trying to pull a female out of the vehicle now. Possible injuries. There was an elderly female that might be injured as well.
3: Five on there.
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3: Calm center from Quint 1. You sure Quint 1? I don't see. Establishing Court Street Command. Got two vehicles on Court Street. About investigating.
4: Say 4.1 is on scene, 1803.
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0: 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Information's been gathered. 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
1: 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We'll notate it. Thank you.

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1: I got a name and number of the information on the road closure.
0: 10-4, I'll take.
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0: 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Where are you, Natus?
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you know, just buying the domestic on Grant Street. The complaints me waiting out front. 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Impairments.

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1: 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We'll start another run number.

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0: I'll be on an admin at Townsend City Hall until further notice. Reach me by pager.

0: Palm Center unit, special attention County Zone 1. You got a report of a hold-up alarm slash panic alarm for 5535 Hutton Ridge Road, 5535 Hutton Ridge Road, cross of Squirrel Run Road. For a panic alarm, Sailor and Holbert residents, audible panic alarm.
1: I'll be short for language.

0: I'm not sure if their phones are not, but I'm not able to reach anybody in Hamilton County. Both subjects are going to be clear 29.
1: You can clear it verbal.

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1: Thank you. 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FEMA walking umbrella, possible pair.
0: 10-4 in a row.

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就已经I got a female in the parking lot of APD waiting on a vehicle release. She's seen me in a black Honda Pilot leaving the parking lot. She's looking for a gray Honda Santa Fe that was towed by a white head yesterday.

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2: 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I believe it's going to be the subject you guys have gone out with earlier today.

0: 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Female on board, route to 458 Dawson Memorial. 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
1: Mm-hmm. Squad 1 from Route to Officer Mental, 708 Albert Drive, 708 Albert Drive, off West Clark Center Parkway. 70-year-old female awake, having trouble breathing, just in and out. She's not responding to verbal commands.
2: I've crossed with West Lamar for a 78-year-old female awake and having trouble breathing in and out of it, not responding to verbal commands. 160, your status. Temp where I've got his DL and it's

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1: 38.
0: Third call for citizen assist in zone 2. 207 Brookdale Road, 207 Brookdale Road, Brookdale Storage, across the middle settlement. The complainant advised he's in the storage facility that he bought today, and he is now locked inside in the second facility up the hill. Cannot get a hold of anyone from the facility. He doesn't know what to do.

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0: 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Is there any key holder info?
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Summit NBA property damage in Zone 1, 2410 U.S. Highway 411 South, Walmart, 2410 U.S. Highway 411 South, Walmart, crossing Marketplace Drive. It's going to be the back row that is closest to the roadway at the intersection. Black ATS Cadillac versus a dark gray Nissan. No injuries.

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0: 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My apologies.
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1: 10-4.
2: One traffic stop. Good. 517, Bravo, Quebec, Delta, November, Silver, Nissan, Juke, Middle Settlements, Waggles.

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0: 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We're going to swing right next door on Tuscaloosa to grab some refuel.
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1: Yes, special attention now posed on 4, reckless driver, airport highway, Vista Road, airport at Vista. White Ford truck, silver toolbox in the back with a tag 41391. Was road raging and falling the collar. Did pull off. It was last passing Green Acres.
2: 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You can clear it.

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516, Bravo Quebec, Golf. Bravo Quebec, X-ray, Golf. It's a white SUV. Highway southbound, Hunt Road exit.

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Diabetic 2450 Airport Highway, Alcoa Ed 2450 Airport Highway off Q6. 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
2: Station at the Alcoa Inn, 2450 Airport Highway, 2450 Airport Highway. Looking for a 58-year-old female in room 129. Just got back from dialysis, unable to get up and disoriented.
0: 10-4, just keep moving fast. Good.
2: I apologize. I'm now going to bird alarm for Alcoa Middle School at 532 Faraday, 532 Faraday, Super Interior Kitchen, Zone 226. They were unable to make contact with the key holder.
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1: 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It's going to be the front door. 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
1: 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She's going to be at her house at 103 Comanche Trail. She went to play pool with her kids, and then she got into a verbal with her brother's ex-fiance. When they left, there was mail in the parking lot that brandishes firearm and say that they needed to leave. The male subject left in a silver Honda Odyssey, temporary tag at Quebec Whiskey, Yankee Alpha, Sam 5 Lima. Subject turned right onto Broadway. It occurred approximately 5 minutes ago. Negative injuries, unknown impairments.
0: Echo 11, go ahead.